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1: I'm Cass Patterson. The County of Grand Prairie has announced their 2026 to 2027 advocacy priorities. One of the three priorities includes advocating towards the province to adopt a new electricity distribution pricing model that would possibly eliminate pricing disparities across the province. The second priority is for council to urge the province to allocate capital funding to the construction of Highway 40X, with the third priority being for an alternative relationship plan for the Massaqua Medical Center. You can find out more information about the priorities on our website. The 15 UAA Grand Prairie Reds are going to the Western Canadian Baseball Championship, and they are calling for the community to team up and help out. At the end of July, the Reds took home the Tier 1 AA Provincials. Head coach for the team, Todd Aldred, said that he believes his team has what it takes to win the championship.
2: Because this is a kind of a special group. They're very good, and even we went to the summer games this year and played against AAA teams. We went 1-3, just about won the second game. So talent-wise, we're right in the mix, I feel like.
1: However, the team is now looking towards the community to help strike out the travel and food costs for the championships in Prince Albert this week. If you're interested in helping out, you can contact the team directly or reach out to the league. The City of Grand Prairie says they are seeing a raise in aphid-related calls this summer. Officials say due to this year's rainfall, it has made the conditions favorable for the insect to feed on plant sap and to reproduce quickly. The city says for now, residents can manage the insect on privately owned trees and plants by spraying the affected leaves and stems with a strong stream of water. Residents are reminded that trees located along the front or side of a property may be boulevard trees that are owned and maintained by the city. Before completing work on a tree, you are asked to confirm whether it is located on private property or within the city boulevard. For these local stories and more, go to mygrandprairienow.com.
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3: All right, let's check out what's happening with the weather today here in Grand Prairie. Going to be cloudy and going to start seeing some showers around lunchtime, getting about 5 to 10 millimeters of rain today and a high of 17. Tonight, those showers are going to continue for the evening, clearing up overnight with a low of 8. And tomorrow, we got a mix of sun and cloud. Might see some showers in the later afternoon and a high of 18. Right now here in Grand Prairie, we're sitting at around 10 degrees, a little bit foggy slash misty out there. Notice that on the windshield in on the way to work this morning. But if you see anything happening out there on those roads that might be slowing things down, you can always call or text me, 780-357-1047.
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Danko Jones. Every day is Saturday night on 104.7 The GOAT, everything that rocks. It's Allie filling in for Jason again here this morning. Happy Tuesday. Hope that the morning is off to a good start for you. I'm struggling here this morning. I just had to take a couple Robaxaset. Yeah, that's what happens, I guess, when you like hit your 30s. Just like I had a head cold and I coughed too much and then I like threw my neck and my back out. So that's really cool. Just dealing with another ailment here today. But onwards and upwards. This is my last morning filling in for Jason, which is sad for me. But you know what? It was nice to fill in here on the GOAT here for a little bit. Usually find me on the afternoons on our sister station, Sun FM. So it was nice to kind of shake things up here the last couple of days. I want to talk about something that my husband and I struggle with quite often when it comes to cooking dinner, just in a little bit here with you. It's something that comes up a lot, and I feel like we're not the only ones who go through this, and I need to get your thoughts on it. So more on that in just a little bit, but let's get back into it here. The Offspring on the GOAT.

0: Econoline Crush, you don't know what it's like on 104.7 The GOAT. Everything that rocks. It's Allie filling in for Jason again here this morning. I hope that your morning's off to a good start. It's man, it's gloomy out there, isn't it? It was very misty on my windshield on the way in. Is it raining yet? It's so hard to see from here. No, not really raining. I can't really tell. Anyways, hope that the morning is going good for you. I had a bit of a debate with my husband last night, and this is a debate that we have all the time. In fact, it has caused a little bit of stress in our marriage. And it's only because we grew up with different types of families. And I feel like there has to be other couples out there that are facing this same struggle that we are. And that's the fact that he grew up in a rice family and I grew up in a potato family. Do you know what I'm talking about? You know, I tend to pair things with potatoes that he would normally pair with rice. They just ate more rice and I ate more potatoes. I'm a Newfoundlander, so that does make sense. We do love our root vegetables, I will say that. But it becomes a bit of an issue every now and again, especially when it comes to like pork chops. He always wants it with rice and I just automatically go for potato. Do you deal with this? And I want to know, what kind of family did you grow up in? Are you someone who leans more towards rice or more towards potatoes? There's no wrong answer here. You could be split right down the middle. Maybe you like a little bit of both. I still ate rice growing up, but potato was the one that we kind of opted for. So yeah, asking the hard-hitting questions here today and I guess looking for some marital advice and how you deal with that split down the middle in your household. Give me a text or call me, 780-357-1047. Also got a conversation started over on Facebook.
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1: I'm Cass Patterson. The County of Grand Prairie has announced their 2026 to 2027 advocacy priorities. One of the three priorities includes advocating towards the province to adopt a new electricity distribution pricing model that would possibly eliminate pricing disparities across the province. The second priority is for council to urge the province to allocate capital funding to the construction of Highway 40X, with the third priority being for an alternative relationship plan for the Masqua Medical Center. You can find out more information about the priorities on our website. The 15 UWE Grand Prairie Reds are going to the Western Canadian Baseball Championship, and they are calling for the community to team up and help out. At the end of July, the Reds took home the Tier 1 AA Provincials. Head coach for the team, Todd Aldred, said that he believes his team has what it takes to win the championship.
2: Because this is kind of a special group. They're very good, and even we went to the summer games this year and played against AAA teams. We went 1-3, just about won the second game. So talent-wise, we're right in the mix, I feel like.
1: However, the team is now looking towards the community to help strike out the travel and food costs for the championships in Prince Albert this week. If you're interested in helping out, you can contact the team directly or reach out to the league. The City of Grand Prairie says they are seeing a raise in aphid-related calls this summer. Officials say due to this year's rainfall, it has made the conditions favorable for the insect to feed on plant sap and to reproduce quickly. The city says for now, residents can manage the insect on privately owned trees and plants by spraying the affected leaves and stems with a strong stream of water. Residents are reminded that trees located along the front or side of a property may be boulevard trees that are owned and maintained by the city. Before completing work on a tree, you are asked to confirm whether it is located on private property or within the city boulevard. For these local stories and more, go to MyGrandPrairieNow.com.
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3: All right, let's check out what's happening with the weather today here in Grand Prairie. Going to be cloudy and going to start seeing some showers around lunchtime, getting about 5 to 10 millimeters of rain today and a high of 17. Tonight, those showers are going to continue for the evening, clearing up overnight with a low of 8. And tomorrow, we got a mix of sun and cloud. Might see some showers in the later afternoon and a high of 18. Right now here in Grand Prairie, we're sitting at around 10 degrees, a little bit foggy slash misty out there. Notice that on the windshield on the way to work this morning. But if you see anything happening out there on those roads that might be slowing things down, you can always call or text me, 780-357-1047.
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Always happy to hear a bit of Aerosmith to start the morning off on 104.7 The GOAT, everything that rocks. It's Allie filling in for Jason again here this morning. This is my last morning with ya. Then I'm back over to the top 40s. I'm back on Sun FM on the afternoons. But it's been fun. It's been nice to kind of shake things up. We are also into week two of our summer score sweepstakes here on The GOAT, where each week for about 5 weeks, we're going to be finishing out summer with this one. We're giving away a prize on Fridays at valued at $250. 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And each day that you

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0: 5440 lies to me on 104.7 The Goat, everything that rocks. It's Allie filling in for Jason here again this morning. It's my last morning hanging out with you. And of course, I'm asking the hard-hitting questions here today. Are you a rice family or a potato family? I saw someone online last night. I was watching someone like cook something, and she just, as she's cooking, she said that. And I was like, you know what? That's a good question. And this is actually something that my husband and I have had quite a back and forth with throughout our relationship, because he grew up in a rice family and I grew up in a potato family. I'm a Newfoundlander. It just kind of goes hand in hand with root vegetables and being a Newfoundlander. But I do really like rice. I just never really ate a lot of it growing up. And I got a comment from Erica over on Facebook, and she said, a potato family growing up for sure. And now I have a rice family. She said the rice maker runs this house at supper time. And the fact that she mentioned a rice maker, this completely changed my life. In fact, I do kind of consider myself a rice maker influencer now. I just, when my husband pulled it out when he moved in with me, I was like, this is unnecessary. Like, that's a little bit much. And then I tried it, and my whole life changed. I have gotten people rice makers for Christmas, okay? I got my sister a rice maker for Christmas. That's how passionate I am about how perfectly it cooks rice. So if you kind of struggle with rice, yeah, get yourself a rice maker. And they're cheap. They're very cheap. So yeah, I should be getting a kickback from Big Rice or something. Big Rice Maker. Yeah, I need to get a kickback from them.
1: The Goat.
2: I'm Craig Lester, and this is Rural Roots Canada. With moisture levels starting to rebound after some dry years, a researcher is pointing to faba beans as a great option for your field. Ardar Pulse research scientist with Lakeland College, Robin Davidson, says faba beans thrive under wetter conditions.
3: We all know that faba beans in a dry year are not going to do well. A lot of farmers have grown faba beans in the past and not been happy because of the lack of moisture. But in a year like this, faba beans tend to do very, very well because they love those moisture levels.
2: She adds that the issues farmers see with ephenomyces in peas and lentils are currently not showing up in faba beans. Davidson says one of the biggest benefits is their ability to fix nitrogen throughout the growing season.
3: If you grow faba beans, you will start to see nodules showing up, you know, 3 weeks after you plant them, after they get established really well. You get that rhizobial bacterial interaction happening, you get nodules forming, and then you'll see these beautiful, beautiful nodules on the plant.
2: She says that can make them a valuable option in a farm's crop rotation. I'm Craig Lester, and this is Rural Roots Canada.
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1: I'm Cass Patterson. The County of Grand Prairie has announced their 2026 to 2027 advocacy priorities. One of the three priorities includes advocating towards the province to adopt a new electricity distribution pricing model that would possibly eliminate pricing disparities across the province. The second priority is for council to urge the province to allocate capital funding to the construction of Highway 40X, with the third priority being for an alternative relationship plan for the Masqua Medical Center. You can find out more information about the priorities on our website. The 15 UAA Grand Prairie Reds are going to the Western Canadian Baseball Championship, and they are calling for the community to team up and help out. At the end of July, the Reds took home the Tier 1 AA Provincials. Head coach for the team, Todd Aldred, said that he believes his team has what it takes to win the championship.
2: Because this is kind of a special group. They're very good, and even we went to the summer games this year and played against AAA teams. We went 1-3, just about won the second game. So talent-wise, we're right in the mix, I feel like.
1: However, the team is now looking towards the community to help strike out the travel and food costs for the championships in Prince Albert this week. If you're interested in helping out, you can contact the team directly or reach out to the league. The City of Grand Prairie says they are seeing a raise in aphid-related calls this summer. Officials say due to this year's rainfall, it has made the conditions favorable for the insect to feed on plant sap and to reproduce quickly. The city says for now, residents can manage the insect on privately owned trees and plants by spraying the affected leaves and stems with a strong stream of water. Residents are reminded that trees located along the front or side of a property may be boulevard trees that are owned and maintained by the city. Before completing work on a tree, you are asked to confirm whether it is located on private property or within the city boulevard. For these local stories and more, go to MyGrandPrairieNow.com.
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3: All right, what's going on with the weather here today in Grand Prairie? We got a cloudy day ahead of us, and shower is going to be starting around lunchtime. We're getting about 5 to 10 millimeters of rain today with a high of 17. This evening, those showers are continuing, but should clear in the overnight with a low of 8. And tomorrow, we got a mix of sun and cloud and might see some showers in the later afternoon and a high of 18. Right now, here in Grand Prairie, we're sitting at around 10 degrees. Not too bad out there. It doesn't look too cloudy. I guess a little overcast is what we're going to say. And if you see anything happening out there on those roads, you know what to do. You can call or text me, 780-357-1047.
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Good morning, Grand Prairie. You're listening to 104.7 The Goat, Everything That Rocks. That was sublime. And it's Allie filling in for Jason again here this morning. He got this morning to sleep in, and then he's back on his regular scheduled programming tomorrow. But I'm happy to be here. It's been really nice filling in on The Goat, shaking things up a little bit. Normally find me over on our Top 40 station on Sun FM. That's our sister station. You can usually find me there on the afternoons. But yeah, it's been a nice little change up. And of course, I'm bringing the hard-hitting questions today because I want to get to know you a little bit better as a person. And I want to know if you're a rice family or a potato family. And if you grew up in a rice family and then you've transitioned to a potato family, maybe your spouse grew up in a different type of family, just like myself. My husband grew up in a rice family. I grew up in a potato family. And I got some good points, you know, that people are saying over on Facebook and on the text line. So join in on our conversation today. You know, it's a Tuesday, so I figure this is like a perfect conversation. This kind of day makes me feel like I want potatoes and like maybe a roast, you know what I mean? A little bit rainy out there, a little bit gloomy. It's not rainy yet, but you know, we got rain in the forecast. So yeah. Let me know. Are you a potato family or a rice family? And I'm very excited about this song this morning. Nothing gets me going more than a bit of Creed, so let's sing it out here this morning.

0: you, good band Indestructible on 104.7 The Goat. Everything that rocks here in Grand Prairie. What's going on? It's Allie filling in for Jason again here this morning. Hope that your day is going good so far. We're talking about if you grew up in a potato family or a rice family. And then also, what kind of family are you now? It seems like, and this is the consensus that I'm coming to over on Facebook with the comments that we've gotten so far. Seems like a lot of us grew up in a potato family and have now transitioned into a rice family, which I also got this from Erica. This makes sense as to why we transition into a rice family. The rice makers, it's just easier. When you got to do potatoes, you got to peel them, you got to cut them up, you got to mash them, you got to boil them, you got to fry them, you got to do things with potatoes. And mind you, you can do things with rice, but if you got a rice maker, man, I'm telling you, it's so easy. It's so, so easy. I should be getting kickback from Big Rice Maker because I've convinced that many people in my life to get rice makers. I didn't even know it was a thing until I met my husband. But yeah, I grew up in a potato family. My husband grew up in a rice family. And sometimes we got a little bit of conflict when it comes to dinner because the things that I would pair a potato with, he would pair with rice, you know? So we have a little back and forth. So join in. I want to know, what direction do you lean in more? Are you leaning more towards the potatoes? Are you leaning more towards the rice? It's the hard-hitting questions here this morning on The Goat.
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1: I'm Cass Patterson. The County of Grand Prairie has announced their 2026 to 2027 advocacy priorities. One of the three priorities includes advocating towards the province to adopt a new electricity distribution pricing model that would possibly eliminate pricing disparities across the province. The second priority is for council to urge the province to allocate capital funding to the construction of Highway 40X, with the third priority being for an alternative relationship plan for the Masqua Medical Center. You can find out more information about the priorities on our website. The 15 UAA Grand Prairie Reds are going to the Western Canadian Baseball Championship, and they are calling for the community to team up and help out. At the end of July, the Reds took home the Tier 1 AA Provincials. Head coach for the team, Todd Aldred, said that he believes his team has what it takes to win the championship.
2: Because this is kind of a special group. They're very good, and even we went to the summer games this year and played against AAA teams. We went 1-3, just about won the second game. So talent-wise, we're right in the mix, I feel like.
1: However, the team is now looking towards the community to help strike out the travel and food costs for the championships in Prince Albert this week. If you're interested in helping out, you can contact the team directly or reach out to the league. The City of Grand Prairie says they are seeing a raise in aphid-related calls this summer. Officials say due to this year's rainfall, it has made the conditions favorable for the insect to feed on plant sap and to reproduce quickly. The city says for now, residents can manage the insect on privately owned trees and plants by spraying the affected leaves and stems with a strong stream of water. Residents are reminded that trees located along the front or side of a property may be boulevard trees that are owned and maintained by the city. Before completing work on a tree, you are asked to confirm whether it is located on private property or within the city boulevard. For these local stories and more, go to MyGrandPrairieNow.com.
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3: We got a bit of a cloudy day ahead of us today. Showers starting around lunchtime, getting about 5 to 10 millimeters of rain today with a high of 17 this afternoon. Tonight, those showers are going to be continuing for the evening. Should clear up in the overnight with a low of 8. And tomorrow, we got a mix of sun and cloud. We might see some showers in the later afternoon and a high of 18. Right now here in Grand Prairie, definitely a bit like foggy out there right now. Maybe a little bit misty, sitting at 10 degrees. And if you see anything happening out there on those roads, call or text me, 780-357-1047.
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0: The Tragically Hip, that was Fireworks on 104.7 The Goat, Everything That Rocks. It's Allie filling in again here this morning for Jason. He'll be back in the driver's seat again tomorrow morning. And it's been nice, though. It's been nice hopping on here, listening to some rock music, spending your morning with you on this foggy morning. Definitely foggy out there. Very reminiscent of Newfoundland. I gotta say, fog always brings me comfort. It makes me feel like I'm back home, which is so nice. So yeah, I'm a Newfoundlander. If you didn't know, I don't think I have that thick of an accent, but it can come out. We're talking about if you're a potato family or a rice family, because I feel like, you know, you grow up in an environment where you kind of favor one or the other, and then you end up marrying someone that came from the opposite of what you grew up in. That's what happened to me anyways. I'm a potato gal. My husband came from a rice family. We're kind of figuring it out, you know. We get in the scattered argument about it. But I had Andy text in, and he said, as a kid, we were definitely a potato family. He said, rice occasionally. But he said, at this point in my life, we're a rice family. Potatoes occasionally. Not because my preferences have changed. It's just that rice is just so much less work. And this is the truth. This is why I opt for rice quite often these days. Because you just throw it in the rice maker and boom. It's done. I didn't even know rice makers were a thing until I met my husband. So, Andy, yeah, this is kind of where I'm at, too. I do love my potatoes, but I just don't want to be peeling all the time, you know?
1: The Goat.
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0: Hello and good morning. It's Allie filling in for Jason here again on 104.7 The GOAT. Happy to be here. Hope that your morning is going good so far. We're into week two of our summer score sweepstakes where each week we're finishing out the end of summer with this. We're giving away a prize on Fridays valued at $250. And all you got to do is text us a code word each morning. Monday through Thursday, we're going to have a code word for you and you text that to us. 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This week, we're giving away a gift card to Bone and Biscuit, which I don't know about you, but my dog likes to eat and I like to spoil my dog. So having a $250 gift card, yeah, that would be pretty awesome. 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So all you got to do is text me the code word right now. And our code word today is camping. 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Again, camping is what I need you to text me. 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
1: I'm Cass Patterson. The County of Grand Prairie has announced their 2026 to 2027 advocacy priorities. One of the three priorities includes advocating towards the province to adopt a new electricity distribution pricing model that would possibly eliminate pricing disparities across the province. The second priority is for council to urge the province to allocate capital funding to the construction of Highway 40X, with the third priority being for an alternative relationship plan for the Masqua Medical Center. You can find out more information about the priorities on our website. The 15 UAA Grand Prairie Reds are going to the Western Canadian Baseball Championship, and they are calling for the community to team up and help out. At the end of July, the Reds took home the Tier 1 AA Provincials. Head coach for the team, Todd Aldred, said that he believes his team has what it takes to win the championship.
2: Because this is a kind of a special group. They're very good, and even we went to the summer games this year and played against AAA teams. We went 1-3, just about won the second game. So talent-wise, we're right in the mix, I feel like.
1: However, the team is now looking towards the community to help strike out the travel and food costs for the championships in Prince Albert this week. If you're interested in helping out, you can contact the team directly or reach out to the league. The City of Grand Prairie says they are seeing a raise in aphid-related calls this summer. Officials say due to this year's rainfall, it has made the conditions favorable for the insect to feed on plant sap and to reproduce quickly. The city says for now, residents can manage the insect on privately owned trees and plants by spraying the affected leaves and stems with a strong stream of water. Residents are reminded that trees located along the front or side of a property may be boulevard trees that are owned and maintained by the city. Before completing work on a tree, you are asked to confirm whether it is located on private property or within the city boulevard. For these local stories and more, go to mygrandprairienow.com.
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3: All right. For today, we got a bit of a cloudy day ahead of us and some rain's going to be starting around lunchtime, getting about 5 to 10 millimeters of rain today with a high of 17 this afternoon. Tonight, showers continuing for the evening, should clear up in the overnight with a low of 8. Tomorrow, we got a mix of sun and cloud. We could see some showers in the afternoon and get into a high of 18 tomorrow. Right now here in Grand Prairie, we're sitting at around 11 degrees. It's a bit foggy out there. And as per usual, if you see anything happening out there on those roads, you can call or text me, 780-357-1047.
0: 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Another hour of rock starts now. 1047. 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

the Black Keys, Little Black Submarines on 104.7 The GOAT, everything that rocks. It's Allie filling in for Jason here again this morning, and he'll be back tomorrow morning. You got two glorious mornings extra after the weekend to sleep in. And you know what? Well deserved after you do a morning show for quite a while. It's always nice to sleep in. But I've been happy to be here. It's been so nice changing things up. You can usually find me on afternoons on Sun FM, which is our sister station here in Grand Prairie. Top 40. So that's where I usually am. So it was nice to listen to a bit of rock music and hang out with you in the mornings. And I've been getting to know you a little bit better today with our conversation about whether you grew up in a rice family or a potato family. And then, of course, where do you sit now? Because I grew up in a potato family. We had rice, just not a lot of rice. You know, we were definitely more on the side of having potatoes with a lot of our meals. And then my husband, he grew up in a rice family. Again, they do have potatoes often, but rice is definitely the go-to for his family. And yeah, so I'm wondering, what are you kind of leaning towards? It seems like we're getting a consensus here that people are leaning more towards rice because it's easier, especially if you have a rice maker. And I do consider myself a bit of a rice maker influencer. I have convinced multiple people in my life to get rice makers because it truly does make your life a lot easier. So if you have one, you know what I'm talking about. And if you don't, well, you just don't know what exactly you're missing. So they're cheap, man. Go get one. You could be spending the time cooking rice, doing other things that are important to you, you know?

0: That was the Headstones on 104.7 The GOAT, everything that rocks. And it's Allie filling in for Jason here again this morning. Happy to be hanging out with you again for another day. He'll be back tomorrow. You'll be back to your regular schedule programming tomorrow. But I've had a ton of fun over the last couple of mornings. So I was scrolling as I do when I was getting in bed last night, and I came across this post on Instagram, which just was so funny to me. And I'm not really someone who loves AI. I try not to use it, but that's not to say that there are some funny things that people do with AI that I will enjoy if I come across it. This in particular was, you know, when you Google something now, you get that AI response. It's always that first thing right off the top. And someone was taking advantage of that, and it is so funny. So what they're doing is they're writing into AI that they're like different animals and saying, this is what's going on and like, what should I do? And then seeing what Google's response is. So someone said, I'm a fish and there's a worm in front of me. Can I eat it? And Google's response was, no, do not eat it because it's likely attached to a sharp metal hook. That worm is a trick made by a human to catch you. And then it goes into, you know, your AI, the further response, why you should swim away. Hidden danger. Real worms do not hang on thin strings in the water. The trap, biting that worm means a sharp hook will catch your mouth and pull you up into the air. There's so many funny ones. And I know I said that I don't love AI, but I even had to have a little go at it. And I wrote, I'm a dog and there's a bowl of grapes in my reach. Should I eat them? And the response was so funny. So I kind of wanted to have a little bit more fun with this and see if you want to try this, maybe what your response is. It's so, so good. So I 10 out of 10 recommend. Don't do it too often. I don't love AI. I said that already, but this was just, it was one that I had to give it a go. You know what I mean?
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1: I'm Cass Patterson. The County of Grand Prairie has announced their 2026 to 2027 advocacy priorities. One of the three priorities includes advocating towards the province to adopt a new electricity distribution pricing model that would possibly eliminate pricing disparities across the province. The second priority is for council to urge the province to allocate capital funding to the construction of Highway 40X, with the third priority being for an alternative relationship plan for the Masqua Medical Center. You can find out more information about the priorities on our website. The 15 UAA Grand Prairie Reds are going to the Western Canadian Baseball Championship, and they are calling for the community to team up and help out. At the end of July, the Reds took home the Tier 1 AA Provincials. Head coach for the team, Todd Aldred, said that he believes his team has what it takes to win the championship.
2: Because this is kind of a special group. They're very good, and even we went to the summer games this year and played against AAA teams. We went 1-3, just about won the second game. So talent-wise, we're right in the mix, I feel like.
1: However, the team is now looking towards the community to help strike out the travel and food costs for the championships in Prince Albert this week. If you're interested in helping out, you can contact the team directly or reach out to the league. The City of Grand Prairie says they are seeing a raise in aphid-related calls this summer. Officials say due to this year's rainfall, it has made the conditions favorable for the insect to feed on plant sap and to reproduce quickly. The city says for now, residents can manage the insect on privately owned trees and plants by spraying the affected leaves and stems with a strong stream of water. Residents are reminded that trees located along the front or side of a property may be boulevard trees that are owned and maintained by the city. Before completing work on a tree, you are asked to confirm whether it is located on private property or within the city boulevard. For these local stories and more, go to MyGrandPrairieNow.com.
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3: All right, let's see what's going on with the weather for today. We got a cloudy day ahead of us here in Grand Prairie. Going to start seeing some showers around lunchtime. Getting about 5 to 10 millimeters of rain today with a high of 17. Tonight, showers continuing for the evening. Going to go to a low of 8 overnight and things should clear up. Tomorrow, a mix of sun and cloud. There is a potential for some showers in the later afternoon, but a high of 18. Right now here in Grand Prairie, still a little bit foggy out there. We're sitting at around 11 degrees. And if you see anything happening out there on those roads, 780-357-1047.
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0: Charlotte on 104.7 The GOAT, everything that rocks. What's going on? It's Allie filling in for Jason again here this morning with you. Good Charlotte. I've been seeing them all over my social media over the last couple of days because back in the day, back in 2006, I guess this was, he dated Hillary Duff, Joel from Good Charlotte. Of course, him and his brother are the frontmen of Good Charlotte. She had a show at Madison Square Garden. I think that was this past weekend, if not last week. And she brought them out as a surprise, which everyone kind of just went crazy for. She was up singing with them. And from what I understood, this was quite a good reaction. But I just went and had a quick Googles because I was like curious to see exactly when this happened. And the first thing that came up was that now, because of this appearance that they had on stage with her, a lot of people are now bringing up the fact that when they dated, Joel was 25 and she was 16, which I'm didn't know that. I guess I just, it wasn't something that was top of mind for me at that point. But yeah, 16 and 25, bit sketchy there, Joel. Don't love that.
1: 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Share your story. 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

0: That was the Lazies on 104.7, the GOAT, everything that rocks. It's Allie filling in for Jason here again this morning. Hope that your day is going good so far. So we are into week two of our Summer Score Sweepstakes, where you can win a $250 prize. Every Friday for the next few weeks, we're going to be finishing out summer with this one. And all you got to do is text us our code word, our daily code word. It's just one entry per day, so you just got to send that text once. And our code word this morning is camping. That's what you got to text me at 780-357-1047. Just the word camping, and you're going to be entered in. The more days of the week that you get the code word between Monday and Thursday, the more entries that you're going to have in to win. And this week, we're giving away a $250 gift card to Bone and Biscuit, which is very exciting for my animal lovers out there. I know my dog eats a lot of food, and I like to spoil him. So this would be a nice one to win. So 780-357-1047, text me the word camping. And hey, while you're at it, if you got a request, I am taking requests for our 9 a.m. nut shot. Yeah, I didn't expect that I would be saying that in my radio career, but that's our request. Yeah, if you want to get a request in, text me at the same number, 780-357-1047.
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1: I'm Cass Patterson. The County of Grand Prairie has announced their 2026 to 2027 advocacy priorities. One of the three priorities includes advocating towards the province to adopt a new electricity distribution pricing model that would possibly eliminate pricing disparities across the province. The second priority is for council to urge the province to allocate capital funding to the construction of Highway 40X, with the third priority being for an alternative relationship plan for the Massaqua Medical Center. You can find out more information about the priorities on our website. The 15 UAA Grand Prairie Reds are going to the Western Canadian Baseball Championship, and they are calling for the community to team up and help out. At the end of July, the Reds took home the Tier 1 AA Provincials. Head coach for the team, Todd Aldred, said that he believes his team has what it takes to win the championship.
2: Because this is kind of a special group. They're very good, and even we went to the summer games this year and played against AAA teams. We went 1-3, just about won the second game. So talent-wise, we're right in the mix, I feel like.
1: However, the team is now looking towards the community to help strike out the travel and food costs for the championships in Prince Albert this week. If you're interested in helping out, you can contact the team directly or reach out to the league. The City of Grand Prairie says they are seeing a raise in aphid-related calls this summer. Officials say due to this year's rainfall, it has made the conditions favorable for the insect to feed on plant sap and to reproduce quickly. The city says for now, residents can manage the insect on privately owned trees and plants by spraying the affected leaves and stems with a strong stream of water. Residents are reminded that trees located along the front or side of a property may be boulevard trees that are owned and maintained by the city. Before completing work on a tree, you are asked to confirm whether it is located on private property or within the city boulevard. For these local stories and more, go to mygrandprairienow.com.
0: Good weather.
3: Got a bit of a gloomy day ahead of us today. Going to see some showers around lunchtime, getting about 5 to 10 millimeters of rain today, going to a high of 17 this afternoon. Tonight, we're going to have showers continuing for the evening, it looks like, but going to clear in the overnight with a low of 8. Tomorrow, we got a mix of sun and cloud. Might see some showers in the later afternoon and a high of 18. Right now here in Grand Prairie, definitely still foggy out there. We're sitting at around 12 degrees. And if you see anything happening out there on those roads, 780-357-1047.
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1: Well, it's not Jason's nut shot this morning. It's Allie's, and I was really excited to hear this one from a listener, of course. Got a request for one of my favorites, Queen. Yeah, Ken texted in this request, and one of my favorite songs from Queen. I am a massive Queen fan. Reminds me of my dad. Growing up, he used to have the Queen, the greatest hits or something in his truck. And he'd look over at me and be like, Al, is it time? And I'd go, yeah. And we put on a bit of Queen. So this is always going to be a good one for me. In fact, this also reminds me of my dad because I danced with my dad to Queen at my wedding, which was so nice. So this one, definitely happy to see this one. And without further ado, we're going to get into Hammer to Fall. This is one of my favorite Queen songs. Yeah, this one's going to make my morning, and I hope it makes your morning, too. So let's sing it out here. Here's Queen on The GOAT. Yeah!

0: 104.7, the GOAT, everything that rocks. It's Allie filling in for Jason again here this morning. My last day filling in for him while he's enjoying a little bit of vacation time, a little bit of downtime, sleeping in, I'm assuming, which is always good when you're a morning show host. But this has been a nice couple of days. Nice way to start off the week, listening to a bit of rock music and hanging out with you in the morning. So while I was scrolling last night, as I do before I go to bed, I was watching a cooking video. And in this cooking video, the girl kind of looks over at the camera and she's like, by the way, did you grow up in a rice family or potato family? And I was like, you know what? That's good. That's a good way to get to know someone. I feel like, you know, you favor one or the other in your family. And I grew up in a potato family and my husband grew up in a rice family. I feel like it's always that. It's two different types of people and then they marry each other. So we have some, you know, some conflict sometimes when it comes to making dinner together and what we're going to have with it. I like to pair certain things with potato that my husband likes to pair with rice. So yeah, it does, it causes a little bit of, you know, conflict every now and again, but we get through it. But I've got a couple of really good points over on Facebook from some comments, and Erica commented and she was saying that she grew up in a potato family, but now she, like her own family, they're a rice family. She said the rice maker runs this house at supper time. And this is the good thing about rice, especially if you have a rice maker, because it takes away like having to do anything. You literally just, you put it in there, you set it and you forget it. You can use that 20 minutes that you would have been, you know, watching your rice and stirring it and turning it down and making sure it doesn't burn on the bottom to go and do other things like sit on the couch and scroll on your phone and watch videos of people talking about rice and potatoes.
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0: The Smashing Pumpkins. That was today on 104.7, The Goat, Everything That Rocks. Absolutely love that song. That was a nice little treat this morning. The Smashing Pumpkins always reminds me of, Tegan and Sarah, and that might sound weird to you, but they were a big influence on Tegan and Sarah. And Tegan and Sarah were a big influence on me growing up. Absolutely love Tegan and Sarah. Canadian icons for sure. But have you watched their show? There's a show on Prime all about their life in Calgary and growing up there. If you haven't watched it already, lots of Smashing Pumpkins playing in that show. But it's a really good one. 10 out of 10. Recommend. Wanted to remind you that we are in week two of our Summer Score Sweepstakes, where we're giving you a code word each day through Monday through Thursday, and then we're giving away a prize valued at $250 at the end of each week, which is very exciting. So our code word today, if you haven't texted it to me already, our code word is camping. Camping. I got someone that said camper. Nope, that's not it. Camping. It needs to be the right word. You can text that to us at 780-357-1047. It's just one entry per day. We got a different code word each day. The more days of the week that you get that code word to us, the more chances to win. And this week, it's a $250 gift card to Bone and Biscuit. So if you have a pet, definitely a good gift card for yourself. So 780-357-1047. And the code word again is camping, and this is your last chance to get in on it. Camping, 780-357-1047.
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Everything that rocks. It's Allie filling in for Jason here again this morning. And that's going to do it for me. And that's going to do it for me on The GOAT, at least until the next time that Jason wants to take a couple of days to sleep in, take a vacation. I might be back then to fill in. But this was really fun. Thanks for having me and hanging out with me in the mornings. Thanks for everybody who commented about, you know, whether you're a potato family or a rice family. That was a hard-hitting conversation this morning, and I was here for it, and I got to know you a lot better, which was nice. I wanted to say a special shout-out to Maurice, who texted in and just said that I did a great job filling in. He said, I love listening to Jason in the morning, but wanted to say that I did a great job and that I have a good radio voice. What a compliment. Even when I'm a little bit nasally, Maurice, I appreciate that. I've been battling. I got a sinus infection. How did that happen? I don't even know. 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

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A

The Black Keys, You Got to Lose. It's 104.7 The Goat, everything that rocks. Happy Tuesday. Jen Bailey hanging out with you this morning. It's another kind of gray one. We have 30% chance of showers, risk of a thunderstorm as well. Yeah, looks like showers for tomorrow as well. But by the weekend, things clear up, which is fantastic. So whatever you got planned for this weekend, I'm crossing my fingers that we have some nice weather. Stay tuned. We are going to hear from Gob coming up right now. It's The Offspring. Come out and play.

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104.7 The Goat with Moist and Silver. Hope you're having a great Tuesday morning. I hope you got the code word today for our Summer Score sweepstakes. We have some prize packages to give away every week for the rest of the summer. And they're great prizes. I mean, we've got $250 from Bone & Biscuit, Callaway Park, Tire Pro, The Drop, Ride Shop. 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But you have to have the code word. So be listening mornings from 6 to 10. Usually with Jason. Right now it's Allie taking over on the Goat's Morning Breath. But listen for that code word and then head online to mygpnow.com to get your name in the draw to win some fantastic prizes. 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

It's a killer classic on 104.7 The Goat, Queen with Fat Bottom Girls. So there's some big news that came out today from the beverage industry. 7-Up is changing their taste for the first time in 15 years. They rolled out nearly a century ago with the lemon lime flavor, but they are changing the recipe. And I don't know, I guess it's to cater to the new generation that likes lemony flavors, lemony lime flavors. They're going to be slightly reducing lemon for a lime forward taste. This is in response to younger drinkers' thirst for citrus flavors. So that's going to be rolled out soon. Personally, it doesn't affect me. I'm a bit more of a Sprite person myself. Stay tuned. We are going to hear from 3 Days Grace coming up right now. It's Danko Jones and Lover Call.

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Jimmy Leather Jacket. It's on 104.7 The Goat. Everything that rocks. So there's a new study that says dogs' brains experience happy human faces much like a treat. They actually did an MRI of dogs, and dogs were awake, and they would watch people's faces, and they would process their emotions, which is really interesting. So happy faces, even of strangers, activated a brain region in the dogs linked to reward and pleasure, which is pretty cool. I know that my dog likes it when I smile at her, but I think she'd still prefer a beef chip. Here's U2, Mysterious Ways. It's on The Goat.

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Return to Dust with Bored. It's on 104.7 The Goat, everything that rocks. My name's Jen Bailey. Thanks for hanging out with me this morning. Hope your Tuesday's off to a great start. If you are looking for some family fun this summer, Hythe Motor Speedway, just a quick drive west of GP. They have super truck, late models, street stock racing, and they're a nonprofit. So the track is all about affordable, family-friendly fun. Last weekend was Fan Appreciation Weekend. And then August, end of August, I think it's actually September, they have some more races going on. And we have some tickets to give away. So be listening for that cue to text to get yourself some tickets to Hythe Motor Speedway. Here's Five Finger Death Punch with Blue on Black.

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0: Middays on the Goat.

Candlebox, that's Far Behind. It's on 104.7 The Goat. Everything that rocks. Now, I know we're still in the swing of summer. There's lots of summer left, but fall planning starts now. The online registration is now open for the City of Grand Prairie fall programs. 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
1: I'm Thomas Robertson. The County of Grand Prairie has announced their 2026 to 27 advocacy priorities. One of the three priorities include advocating towards the province to adopt a new electricity distribution pricing model that would possibly eliminate pricing disparities across the province. The second priority is for council to urge the province to allocate capital funding for the construction of Highway 40X. The third priority is for the alternate relationship plan for the Massaqua Medical Center. You can find more information about the priorities on our website. The U15AA Grand Prairie Reds are going to the Western Canadian Baseball Championships, and they are calling for the community to team up and help out. At the end of July, the Reds took home the Tier 1AA Provincials. Head coach for the team, Todd Aldred, said he believes the team has what it takes to win the championship.
2: Because this is a kind of a special group. They're very good, and even we went to the summer games this year and played against AAA teams. We went 1-3, just about won the second game. So talent-wise, we're right in the mix, I feel like.
1: However, the team is now looking towards the community to help strike out the travel and food costs for the championship in Prince Albert this week. If you're interested in helping out, you can contact the team directly or reach out to the league. A mobile mammography screening trailer will be making its way into Hythe at the end of the month. The screenings will be offered to individuals that are eligible aged from 45 to 74. The trailer will be located at the Hythe Legion on August 29th and 31st and September 1st and 2nd. Officials say mammograms are the best way to find breast cancer early when treatment may work better and could save lives down the road. Screenings are available at no cost for eligible individuals, but appointments are required. Local news delivered right to you. 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
0: Good weather.
1: Looking at the weather here in Grand Prairie today, it's going to be a high of 17 and a risk of a thunderstorm this afternoon with some showers. Tonight, it's going to be a low of 8 and some more showers and another risk of a thunderstorm. Tomorrow is going to be a high of 18 and a 60% chance of showers and another risk of a thunderstorm. And tomorrow night will be a low of 9 and cloudy.
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The Pretty Reckless, When I Wake Up. It's on 104.7 The Goat, everything that rocks. They were just in Edmonton a couple days ago, opening up for AC/DC. I haven't heard how that show was. I imagine it was fantastic. But if you went, feel free to drop some photos over on our Goat Facebook page. We'd love to hear from you. Stay tuned. The odds are coming up right now. It's the Red Hot Chili Peppers with Scar Tissue.

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5440 with Love You All. It's on 104.7 The Goat. So hopefully you got the code word this morning for our Summer Score sweepstakes. We've got some great prizes to give away for the rest of the summer. And you have to hear the code word to get your name in the draw. 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And the winner is picked Friday mornings on the Goat's Morning Breath. So this week's prize is a $250 GC to Bone and Biscuit. So keep on listening tomorrow morning, 6 to 10 for that code word. And there's more chances to win as well at mygpnow.com. Here's Linkin Park, Up From the Bottom.

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Let's take the time. Let us check outside the game. You know what I'm talking about. Just let me know if you wanna go to that whole mile on the range. They got a lot of nice girls.

ZZ Top on 104.7 The Goat, everything that rocks. Now, if you missed the Goat's morning breath this morning, Jason is off, so it was Allie keeping you company. But she was chatting about being a rice family or a potato family, which I find so funny because you don't realize the things that you just thought were normal in your household until you, I don't know, usually when you start to live with someone else, you know? So she said she grew up eating a lot more potatoes, as she is from Newfoundland, but her husband grew up where they primarily had rice in their family. So you can join the conversation over on our Goat Facebook page. Stay tuned. We are going to hear from the offspring coming up right now. It's the sheepdogs, and I don't know.

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Everything that rocks. So today is Market Day. 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And there's a lot of great local produce right now. 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Oh, they've got carrots and tomatoes and cucumbers and corn and pears. 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

0: 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But look at it this way. 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

Papa Roach, it's Wake Up Calling on 104.7 The Goat. So did you see this video of these preteen musicians that were doing a cover of Rush's The Spirit of Radio? And they've actually gone viral for it. They were outside of a nail salon in Oakville, and people stopped to take video, and it even got the attention of Rush themselves, who reposted this video of these. I think they're like 10, 11, and 12-year-olds just killing it on the guitar. It's super cool. This is, of course, ahead of Rush's sold-out performances in Toronto later this week. Stay tuned. We got Our Lady Peace coming up right after Seether.

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Pearl Jam with Dissident. It's on 104.7 The Goat, everything that rocks. My name's Jen Bailey. Thanks for sharing some of your Tuesday with me. I'm out of here. Gonna enjoy the rest of my afternoon. I hope you do too. Keir White is coming in after 2 p.m. I'll leave you with the Bluestones. This is Shaking Off the Rust.

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Look out for me. It is Turnstile on the Goat. I am Kier, hanging out with you till 6 o'clock tonight. Hard to believe, but it's almost back to school season. Yes, soon the kids will be back in classes. In fact, some parts of the world, kids are already back in classes. I guess down in Colorado, neighbors to the south, they went back to school this week. I know this because I was just reading an article about a grade five student who was arrested for refusing to take a back-to-school picture for his mom. His mom complained to the officers of the law, and the officers of the law told the child, they said, it's illegal to not let your mom take a back-to-school picture of you. Put the cuffs on the kid, put him in the car, and then let him go, because that's actually not against the law. But I guess just in case, all right, when you're off to school later this month, children, let your parents take a photo so that they can be like, look, this is my child about to go do another year of learning. I do feel bad for this Colorado kid, though. He's going to have no concept of what's legal and what's illegal going forward through his life. Like most of us, we can suss it out. We can read between the lines. This kid's been told not letting your mom take a picture of you is against the law. What else could potentially be illegal when that's the starting point?

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that you are. It is a Conline Crush on the Goat. I am Keir White, and it's coming up in just a couple days' time. The Bear Creek Folk Fest taking over Muscatsipi Park this weekend gets underway the 14th, runs right through Sunday with incredible performances from all sorts of talent, not just from our region, but beyond. The Trues, they're going to be doing an acoustic set at Bear Creek Folk Fest this year. You've also got the legendary Tom Cochran. If you like your country music, Tennille Towns is going to be playing as well. And then if you like your music a little bit funny and educational, good news, both the Arrogant Worms and Fred Penner are going to be at this year's Bear Creek Folk Fest. You can get all the details and your tickets online, bearcreekfolkfest.org.

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I Was Made for Loving You. It is Kiss on the Goat. I am Keir White, taking a look at your weather. It continues to be wet. Chance of thunderstorms throughout the day today and tomorrow with highs of 20. Further chance of showers Thursday with a high of 18. Then finally, we see the sun just in time for the weekend. Sunny with a high of 21 on Friday. Saturday and Sunday both calling for sun with highs of 23. And Monday got a high of 22 with a mix of sun.

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2: Summer sizzles
1: on the goat.

Cleopatra hometown. It is the GOAT. I am Keir White, professor of university in the UK. He ended up losing his professorship because a bunch of people complained that they were pretty sure his doctoral thesis was plagiarized. He's not letting that keep him down, though. He's officially releasing a memoir all about his life. The academic in question, named Jason R. Day. And past couple of weeks, people have been like, oh, this guy's not as cool as everyone says he is. He plagiarized. I don't know if he plagiarized. I'll be honest. I don't read enough doctoral theses to determine whether one's plagiarized or not. Definitely looking forward to the release of his memoir, though. It's called The Diary of a Young Girl. Give me fuel,

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Who will you follow from Evanescence? It is the GOAT. I am Keir White, and the GOAT Summer Score Sweepstakes are still ongoing. 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And yes, you can enter once a day. 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

Wonderwall, it's Oasis on the Goat. I am Keir White. Looking at your weather overnight, you got a low of 11 and a chance of thunderstorms. Chance those thunderstorms continue tomorrow with highs of 19. More showers expected Thursday with highs of 18, and then the weekend looking pretty good. Sunny with a high of 21 on Friday, 23 and sunny, your high on both Saturday and Sunday. And Monday got a high of 22 with a mix of sun and clouds.

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1: Second floor, hardware, children's wear, ladies' lingerie. Oh, good morning, Mr. Tyler. Going down?

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1: I'm Thomas Robertson. The 15 UAA Grand Prairie Reds are going to the Western Canadian Baseball Championships, and they are calling for the community to team up and help out. At the end of July, the Reds took home their Tier 1 AA Provincials head coach for the team, Ted Aldred, said he believes the team

0: has what it takes to win the championship.
1: Because this is a kind of a special group. They're very good, and even we went to the summer games this year and played against AAA teams. We went 1-3, just about won the second game. So talent-wise, we're right in the mix, I feel like.
0: However, the team is now looking towards the community to help strike out the travel and food costs for the championship in Prince Albert this week. If you're interested in helping out, you can contact the team directly or reach out to the league. The city of Grand Prairie will be offering free transit for anyone attending the Bear Creek Folk Festival this weekend. The city says that when people attend the festival, they will receive a wristband. That wristband will allow festival goers to commute on city transit at no cost throughout the weekend. Dedicated shuttle buses will be available after the final performances to transport festival goers to neighborhoods throughout the city. The Bear Creek Folk Festival is set to run from August 14th to 16th. A mobile mammography screening trailer will be making its way into Hythe at the end of the month. The screenings will be offered to individuals that are aged from 45 to 74. The trailer will be located at the Hythe Legion on August 29, 31, and September 1st and 2nd. Officials say that mammograms are the best way to find breast cancer early when treatment may work better and could save lives down the road. Screenings are available at no cost for eligible individuals, but appointments are required. Local news delivered right to you. Sign up for our newsletter on MyGrandPrairieNow.com.
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Until the sun explodes, it is Sublime on the GOAT. I am Keir White, and I was just learning about the Window Cleaning World Championships. Yes, that's a thing that apparently happens in jolly old London, England every year. They gather the best professional window cleaners, and they say, all right, prove it. Prove you're the best at window cleaning. Contestants, they're marked not just on the cleanliness of the window, that is the primary thing they need to achieve, but also the speed with which they are able to clean the windows. And I'll be honest, I wish I'd known this existed. I definitely would have watched it. I know it seems silly to watch a bunch of people clean windows, but I just enjoy watching people who are good at a thing that I'm not good at do the thing that they're good at. I think every trade should have a world championship, and then that's how your rate should be dictated. So, like, if you're a welder, you should be allowed, after a certain amount of years of welding, to enter the Welding World Championships. And then, if you win the Welding World Championships, you should automatically be the highest paid person on the job site. That's the rights of a champion, after all. If your trade has a world championship, please tell me about it. I would like to watch and be like, wow, I can't do that. Round of applause to those of you who can.

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It's all over from the headstones. It is the GOAT. I am Keir White. And this Sunday, it is finally show day. Killswitch Engage, promoted by the GOAT, can be playing the Oventive Event Center in Dawson Creek. Not just Killswitch to lure you across the border, though. They've also got the Mighty Machine Head on board, as well as Malevolence. Going to be an amazing show. I've been looking forward to it for months and months and months. You'll definitely see me down there on the floor this Sunday at the Oventive Event Center in Dawson Creek. Definitely worth the trip to BC. To check out this awesome show.

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Good times, bad times. It is Led Zeppelin on the goat. I am Keir White, taking a look at your weather overnight and through the rest of the week. Chance of further thunderstorms this evening with lows of 11. Chance of thunderstorms tomorrow as well with highs of 19. Highs of 18 and a further chance of showers expected Thursday. And then finally, the sun returns. Friday, you got highs of 21 with sunny skies. Sunny on Saturday and Sunday as well with highs of 23. And Monday, you got a mix on the cloud with a high of 20.

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5: 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Thursday to Sunday, 10 a.m. to 7 p.m. at the Tara Center at Evergreen Park. 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
1: I'm Thomas Robertson. The 15 UAA Grand Prairie Reds are going to the Western Canadian Baseball Championships, and they are calling for the community to team up and help out. At the end of July, the Reds took home their Tier 1 AA Provincials. Head coach for the team, Ted Aldred, said he believes the team has what it takes to win the championship.
2: Because this is kind of a special group. They're very good, and even we went to the summer games this year and played against AAA teams. We went 1-3, just about won the second game, so talent-wise, we're right in the mix, I feel like.
1: However, the team is now looking towards the community to help strike out the travel and food costs for the championship in Prince Albert this week. If you're interested in helping out, you can contact the team directly or reach out to the league. The city of Grand Prairie will be offering free transit for anyone attending the Bear Creek Folk Festival this weekend. The city says that when people attend the festival, they will receive a wristband. That wristband will allow festival goers to commute on city transit at no cost throughout the weekend. Dedicated shuttle buses will be available after the final performances to transport festival goers to neighborhoods throughout the city. The Bear Creek Folk Festival is set to run from August 14th to 16th. A mobile mammography screening trailer will be making its way into Hythe at the end of the month. The screenings will be offered to individuals that are aged from 45 to 74. The trailer will be located at the Hythe Legion on August 29, 31, and September 1st and 2nd. Officials say that mammograms are the best way to find breast cancer early when treatment may work better and could save lives down the road. Screenings are available at no cost for eligible individuals, but appointments are required. Local news delivered right to you. Sign up for our newsletter on MyGrandPrairieNow.com.
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Mercy, mercy from the glorious suns. It is the go time. Keir White, September 11th through the 13th, exactly 1 month from today, Grand Con returns to Bonnet's Energy Center, a comic con that doesn't require you to travel outside of GP. Sounds pretty cool to me. Pretty cool lineup of guests as well. Trish Stratus from the WWF / WWE. She's going to be there. You've also got Dylan Playfair of Letterkenny fame alongside Andrew Herr and a bunch of others as well. Best part is it's all in support of the Odyssey House. You can get more details online, grandcon.ca.

0: Goat.
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You Gotta Lose from the Black Keys. It is the Goat. I am Cure White. 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We'll be finding out the winner on Friday. 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

Du Hast, it is Rammstein bringing us to the end of the show for another day. I am Kier covering the afternoon show until they tell me to stop covering the afternoon show. When will that day be? Nobody knows. Anyway, I'm getting out of here, going forth into my Tuesday evening. I will chat with you tomorrow at 2. I'm going to leave you with Sum 41 and Out for Blood.

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